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2: Viva FM News, this is Nathan Morley. Fuel prices in Cyprus jumped sharply last month. Eurostat says cost for fuels and lubricants were up nearly 16% compared with a year ago. Diesel rose by 18% between March and April, and petrol was up almost 9%. Across the European Union, fuel prices climbed more than 20%. The US Secretary of State Marco Rubio says significant progress has been made in talks with Iran, but there is still work to do. It follows President Donald Trump's comments that a deal has been largely negotiated, including steps to reopen the Strait of Hormuz. This news is coming to you from Viva FM in Paphos. Police here in Cyprus are continuing investigations after arresting two Palestinian men on terrorism-related charges. The men, aged 33 and 38, are being held for 8 days. Searches at properties in Governors Beach and Larnaca uncovered materials police say could be used to make explosives. A 55-year-old woman from Hungary has died in a head-on collision on the Menio-Pavolia road. Helga Tsari was driving with her daughter when another car collided with them. Police have issued an arrest warrant for the 26-year-old driver involved. And in Australia, a man has died after a shark attack off the coast of Queensland. Emergency crews were called to the Cassowary coast late Sunday morning. The 39-year-old was pulled from the water but died from his injuries. Now, the headlines from Viva FM. Stay with us. The weather is next.
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2: And the Viva FM weather today, sunshine with a gentle breeze across the west coast. Top temperatures touching 23 degrees Celsius, falling down to 14 degrees tonight and leading into a generally sunny week. The UV level remains high. Sun rose this morning at 5:41. It sets this evening at 7:07. 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

It's Beaver FM, there's Wham, and it was Freedom. Good morning, welcome to the Freedom of Monday morning. What freedom is that? I'm not sure. Anyway, I'm here till 10. This is Dave Asher. Hope you had a good weekend. Is Chunk the Money in this direction, if you don't mind, or perhaps it's a mafia boss called Charles, who's got a lot of money. He's perky enough. And this story is told by Stephen Sanchez on Beaver FM. I could

It's Stephen Sanchez and Chuck the Money on Viva FM. Today's best mix for Paphos. Hope you had a good weekend. I was celebrating my birthday again on Saturday. It was my birthday. And how old is he now? He's very old indeed. In fact, he's older than that. But anyway, it was all very lovely, and I had a lovely time. Thank you very much indeed for asking. But the thing is, I was gifted a sty in my eye for the weekend, and that appeared on, it actually appeared on my birthday. It's almost like it's something for your birthday that perhaps you weren't expecting. And so I've got all this cream and gunk in my eye this morning to try and get rid of it. And consequently, I'm doing the programme one-eyed. So if I'm reading something and it's making no sense whatsoever, it'll be like any other Monday, won't it? That's fine.

It's Viva FM, today's Best Things for Paphos, and it was Getting Jiggy With It. There's Will Smith. Of course, he was very nice, wasn't he? Until, of course, he thumped Chris Rock at that awards ceremony, and that was that. Is he ruined now? Quite possibly. Getting Jiggy With It. Jiggies used to be, in the olden days, street talk for jigsaws. You know, there'd be a group of youths meeting on a corner, swapping pieces of jiggies. Those were the days. Probably in the 1960s. Talking of the 1960s, these boys, great at jigsaw puzzles, the Rolling Stones, and their latest from the album Foreign Tongues, and In the Stars on Viva FM.

It's the Rolling Stones and In the Stars. That's their latest song. And the new album on its way next month. And it's Foreign Tongues. Excellent. Set to be their last, I would imagine. I'd guess. But I've been wrong before. I started being wrong about the Rolling Stones in the 1980s. Make the most of them. Yes. Some 40 years ago, and they're still rocking on. That's just incredible, isn't it? And this is Dave Asher rocking on The Breakfast Show, and Currency Solutions still rocking on, but having the day off today, as it's bank holiday. It's actually Whitsun in the United Kingdom, and they take the British bank holidays, so they'll be not working today. So don't give them a call on 26813613, but you can go online to open an account. 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
1: Good morning. At least £325 billion worth of dirty money is flowing through the UK every year, according to research that is causing concern about funding for state investigators and the British government's push into crypto assets. The figure is equivalent to more than 10% of UK GDP and includes illicit funds linked to financial crime, money laundering, corruption, illegal trade and tax dodging, according to the report by the Finance Innovation Lab charity, including the UK Crown's dependencies and overseas territories such as Jersey and the Cayman Islands. The figure jumps to more than £788 billion annually. The research is believed to be the first comprehensive attempt to quantify the scale of illicit finance flows linked to the UK, with cross-border data on tax evasion and financial crime revealing the extent of the UK's international role as a hub for dirty money from across the world. Looking at the markets, the FTSE 100 up by 0.22 of a percentage point, the Dow Jones up by 0.58 of a percent, the Nasdaq up by 0.19%, the Nikkei 225 in early trading this morning bouncing along and up by 2.85%. Pound against the euro this morning 1.1580, the dollar 1.3476, Swiss franc this morning 1.0540, and the euro to the dollar at 1.1637.
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0: It's Harry Styles with the American Girls on Viva FM, today's best mix for Paphos. And happy birthday to you if it's your birthday today.
1: Happy birthday, so young.
0: And a happy birthday to Rashida the rapper, who's 50 today. Also, Phoebe is Ginger. She's 25 and Ginger on Instagram. Looking very beautiful, it must be said. Also, Ethan Suplee is an actor. He's 50 today. Happy birthday to him. Also celebrating today, happy birthday to the legendary actor Ian McKellen, who's 87 today. Jessie Draper, who's on a television show, star of reality, apparently. She's 34. It'd be rude not to ask what sort of reality that might be, so I'll inquire, shall I? And reality television star, online content creator, Instagram star, social media personality. But what is it she does? She's on the Secret Lives of Mormon Wives. Okay, I missed that one. I must try and catch up with that. I'll have a look on YouTube, see if any episodes are available. Jesse Draper, happy birthday to you. Also, Mike Myers, he's an interesting character, isn't he? And, of course, Austin Powers, etc. He's 63 today. Happy birthday to Mike. Also, Cillian Murphy is 50 today, the actor. And there's Roman Reigns, who's a wrestler. Ah, excellent. You can make that noise that you enjoy. What, that one? Had a touch of the Japanese about it, that one, didn't it? Ninja. Also celebrating today, it is the Mod Father, as he was known at the time. And then he became the Cappuccino Kid. It's Paul Weller's birthday. Happy birthday to him.

It's Bieber FM, there's the Jam, and it was a town called Malice. Happy birthday to Paul Weller, who's celebrating his 68th birthday today, of course, with the Jam, and then with the Style Council in the 1980s. And these days, doing his thing. He's very serious these days. He's always been serious, but I think he's even more serious now. I interviewed him once, and he said to me, "Dave, you're not taking this seriously." And Dave probably wasn't taking it seriously at all. But anyway, not to be taken seriously at all, Klaus Meiner from the Scorpions. A man with an excellent sense of humour, as far as I'm aware, according to people who've interviewed him, not including myself, and Squeaking Leather and the Scorpions with those big German rock ballads. Is it a rock show this morning? Certainly sounds like it. Klaus Meiner's birthday today, the leader, or one of the leaders of the Scorpions, and here's Klaus on his 78th birthday. He's 10 years older than Paul Weller, so the maths is easy at least. And the Scorpions with the Wind of Change. If it's your birthday today, have a windy one.

It's the Scorpions, there's the Wind of Change, Klaus Meiner's birthday today. Klaus with the band for a very long time now. And a happy birthday to Klaus, who's 78, and to you if it's your birthday today. And I remember when that song came out, the world is changing. And yes, we could move into a debate now about the dissolution of the Soviet Union and the independence of various fragments of that and the ongoing, but probably very little to be achieved there. So I don't think this is quite the forum, probably not. And all this rock music making us very serious. Let's put a stop to this immediately with Sabrina Carpenter and Madonna. Excuse me.

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1: It's Viva FM, it's Madonna together with Sabrina Carpenter, and it was Bring Your Love. Coming up, it's the 80s at 8, just after 8 o'clock. Nathan's reading the news. Also today, it's wine day, so we'll be having a good old wine. What we're moaning. Oh, we'll enjoy. Not that sort of wine. It's wine, as in wine o'clock. Wine o'clock. Wine o'clock is all day today. It's the good news for you. And also, it's towel day. And day two, you know, the summer season's coming up. You need to not embarrass yourself this year with those towels. Not that one. Oh, no, don't take that one. Oh, it's looking a bit. No, it's a bit wire woolly, that one. No. And also today, it's tap dance day. And also, we've got brown baguette day today. No plastic bags, please. A brown bag, if you prefer. I'll be in a brown bag. And also, we've got a fantastic story. This is in the newspapers today. This is another great conspiracy theory, as we have the Scorpions on and Wind of Change, which is the old Cold War anthem, if you like, or the end of the Cold War, or what was supposed to be the end of the Cold War. Did the CIA poison England goalkeeper Gordon Banks at the 1970 World Cup in Mexico? Astonishing theory surfaces after legendary stopper fell seriously ill on eve of quarter-final match against Brazil. Poisoned by the CIA. Why would they do that? We have the answers coming up after you've been waiting since 1970 to find out why. We have the answers as to why England didn't win the World Cup in 1970, following 1966. And of course, yes, it was coming home again, but not quite. Meantime, yes, football. Duran Duran, and it's their latest together with Nile Rodgers, Free to Love on Viva FM.

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9: Viva FM News, this is Nathan Morley. Fuel prices in Cyprus jumped sharply last month. Eurostat says cost for fuels and lubricants were up nearly 16% compared with a year ago. Diesel rose by 18% between March and April, and petrol was up almost 9%. Across the European Union, fuel prices climbed more than 20%. The US Secretary of State Marco Rubio says significant progress has been made in talks with Iran, but there is still work to do. It follows President Donald Trump's comments that a deal has been largely negotiated, including steps to reopen the Strait of Hormuz. This news is coming to you from Viva FM in Paphos. Police here in Cyprus are continuing investigations after arresting two Palestinian men on terrorism-related charges. The men, aged 33 and 38, are being held for 8 days. Searches at properties in Governors Beach and Larnaca uncovered materials police say could be used to make explosives. A 55-year-old woman from Hungary has died in a head-on collision on the Menio-Pavolia Road. Helga Tsari was driving with her daughter when another car collided with them. Police have issued an arrest warrant for the 26-year-old driver involved. And in Australia, a man has died after a shark attack off the coast of Queensland. Emergency crews were called to the Cassowary coast late Sunday morning. The 39-year-old was pulled from the water but died from his injuries. Now, the headlines from Viva FM. Stay with us. The weather is next.
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9: And the Viva FM weather today, sunshine with a gentle breeze across the west coast. Top temperatures touching 23 degrees Celsius, falling down to 14 degrees tonight and leading into a generally sunny week. The UV level remains high. Sun rose this morning at 5:41. It sets this evening at 7 minutes to 8. 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

0: It's Viva FM, yesterday's best mix for Paphos, Spandau Ballet on the 80s at 8 this morning, and it was Only When You Leave. Also, a song from The Whispers, and The Beat Goes On. They had great sideburns. I always used to call them sideboards, and still to this day, whenever, you know, sideburns on their faces, the hair extending forever, and those never-ending sideburns. I used to call them sideboards.
1: Oh, love your sideboard.
0: That's beautiful. Is it oak? All handcrafted? Love it. And also, it was... What can I do? Depeche Mode. Just can't get enough of it. On this morning's 80s at 8, can't get enough of it. I shall satisfy your lust for this song, which may not exist, but it's the Eurovision winner. Oh, no! Bangaranga.

It's Viva FM, there's the band Granga, and it was Dara, of course, the winner of the Eurovision Song Contest for this year. The song is tipped to be the big summer song of 2026. And if you can't stand the song, the good news is by playing it, I will automatically jinx it, so it won't be the big summer song of 2026 and it'll just disappear without trace. It will dissipate nicely, so doing you a favour, really. Bangaranga. Today it's international, all sorts of days today, but international Geek Pride Day today. And if you're a geek, you take pride in being a geek and you celebrate your geekiness. And, you know, I have no idea really what the difference might be between a geek and an anorak. An anorak obviously is very enthusiastic about certain things. I mean, for example, I'm an anorak when it comes to radio stations from ships. Pirate radio, he's an anorak. He knows all about, he knows when that ship sank. 19th of March, 1980. And he knows when the next one came on. And he knows when that went off. And he knows this and he knows that. He knows all about the, oh, yes. But we all have subjects to which we are naturally drawn for some unknown reason. But the geek is a very special thing. And it's not just an anorak. And there's a new quiz online today for you, as it's Geek Pride Day. And are you a real geek? Okay, so we'll just run through a few of these. And when nobody's talking, you hug your MacBook Air. Right. You know what kilo means? 1024, and not a bag of groceries. Raspberry Pi is a computer, not a dessert. You say woot in everyday life. Woot. You say woot. You have more than one monitor on your desk, and even on a touchscreen device, you prefer to use a command line interface. I think we're all right. We're not geeks.

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1: Good morning. At least £325 billion worth of dirty money is flowing through the UK every year, according to research that is causing concern about funding for state investigators and the British government's push into crypto assets. The figure is equivalent to more than 10% of UK GDP and includes illicit funds linked to financial crime, money laundering, corruption, illegal trade and tax dodging, according to the report by the Finance Innovation Lab charity, including the UK Crown's dependencies and overseas territories such as Jersey and the Cayman Islands. The figure jumps to more than £788 billion annually. The research is believed to be the first comprehensive attempt to quantify the scale of illicit finance flows linked to the UK, with cross-border data on tax evasion and financial crime revealing the extent of the UK's international role as a hub for dirty money from across the world. Looking at the markets, the FTSE 100 up by 0.22 of a percentage point, the Dow Jones up by 0.58 of a percent, the Nasdaq up by 0.19%, the Nikkei 225 in early trading this morning bouncing along and up by 2.85%. Pound against the euro this morning 115.80, the dollar 134.76, Swiss franc this morning 1.0540, and the euro to the dollar at 116.37.
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It's Fever FM, today's best mix for Paphos, Gwen Stefani, and there's Rich Girl, and she's only rich, obviously, because she's an international singing superstar, but also as she's obviously been transferring money through Currency Solutions. 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And they're not working today, as it's an English-British bank holiday today. It's Whitsun, the old Whitsun holiday, the May bank holiday in the United Kingdom. So obviously the markets won't be working today, as well as a selection of other people having the day off. Very nice. And Currency Solutions taking the British bank holiday, so won't be around today. But if you'd like to give them a call tomorrow, but they do actually work the Cypriot bank holiday, so maybe next Monday. It's a bank holiday here, isn't it? So it's a great day to sort these things out, perhaps, if you're twiddling your thumbs, and have a chat with the team. 26813613, that's always their telephone number anyway. You can give them a call, obviously not today, but any other time you like. 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Keeping an eye on the situation is Edwin Starr.

Strange. It's Edwin Starver's Contact on Viva FM, eye-to-eye contact. He's got one eye on her, she's got the other eye on him. Only one eye each. Matching eye patches. A beautiful couple. A match made in heaven. And perfect for me. I got this eye infection over the weekend, and just in time for my birthday. Oh, thank you so much. Why is this? My eye is full of gunk this morning. I've got the creams and the drops for it, so I should be able to see something soon. But it's got all this stuff in it, and it's like, it's completely, you can't see anything out of one eye, basically. And trying to read stuff with one eye is like, what's that? Should just get an eye patch and be done with it. That eye's not working. The old pirate. Viva FM, today's best mix for Pavos, Bruno Mars. I digress. Bruno's got a new song, and it's from the album Romantic. And it is very romantic. In fact, overly romantic. I don't think there's any need for it.

It's Bruno Mars, there's Risk It All on Viva FM, today's best mix for Pavlos. That'll get stuck in your ear. It's the trumpets and trombones. The wind instruments, forever in your ear for the remainder of the day, thanks to Bruno Mars. And coming up after 9 o'clock this morning, Dominique will be here from Top Quotes Insurance. We'll be talking to her about insurance, I would imagine. Also, the news is on with Nathan. And just before then, actually, this is a new song as well. This one, it sounds like an old song, but it's brand new. So it's kind of like 90s, what they used to call, and some still do, bangers. Bangers, you say? Like sausages, that's right, yes. And this is a new 90s banger, courtesy, oh, I can't believe, bangers. It's Prosper, and also Clooney, and Jörgi Smith on the song called Free Your Mind, Baby, on Viva FM. My love is-

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9: Viva FM News. This is Nathan Morley. Fuel prices in Cyprus jumped sharply last month. Eurostat says cost for fuels and lubricants were up nearly 16% compared with a year ago. Diesel rose by 18% between March and April, and petrol was up almost 9%. Across the European Union, fuel prices climbed more than 20%. The US Secretary of State Marco Rubio says significant progress has been made in talks with Iran, but there is still work to do. It follows President Donald Trump's comments that a deal has been largely negotiated, including steps to reopen the Strait of Hormuz. This news is coming to you from Viva FM in Paphos. Police here in Cyprus are continuing investigations after arresting two Palestinian men on terrorism-related charges. The men, aged 33 and 38, are being held for 8 days. Searches at properties in Governors Beach and Larnaca uncovered materials police say could be used to make explosives. A 55-year-old woman from Hungary has died in a head-on collision on the Menyo-Pavolia road. Helga Tsari was driving with her daughter when another car collided with them. Police have issued an arrest warrant for the 26-year-old driver involved. And in Australia, a man has died after a shark attack off the coast of Queensland. Emergency crews were called to the Cassowary coast late Sunday morning. The 39-year-old was pulled from the water but died from his injuries. Now, the headlines from Viva FM. Stay with us. The weather is next.
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9: And the Viva FM weather today, sunshine with a gentle breeze across the west coast. Top temperatures touching 23 degrees Celsius, falling down to 14 degrees tonight and leading into a generally sunny week. The UV level remains high. Sun rose this morning at 5:41. It sets this evening at 7:07. 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
1: It's Lady Gaga together with Doechii, and it's Runway. On a Monday morning, this is Dave Asher. Good morning. As I mentioned before the news, Dominique is joining us momentarily from Top Quotes. We'll be talking, obviously, insurance. And talking of insurance before Dominique, we're driving very safely, protecting our no-claims bonus. Here's Miles Smith.

0: It's a Monday morning, as you will have noticed, on Viva FM, today's best mix for Paphos. And every now and again, we have Dominique, who comes in to have a chat from Top Quotes Insurance. And it's one of those Mondays today, so Dominique's here. Good morning to you.
1: Good morning. How are you, Dave?
0: Very well, thank you very much indeed for asking.
1: Good, good.
0: So this time, you're not talking about actual insurance, you're talking about the team behind Top Quotes.
1: Yeah, I thought it'd be nice for everyone to know who's in-house, who's so, in the office.
0: Who have we got then?
1: Oh, we've got a long list.
0: Here we go then.
1: Right, there's six of us all together.
0: Okay.
1: Starting off with our manager, Nikki. She's the managing director. She's been with Top Quotes since about 2018. And before that, she was in insurance. So she's got a big background in insurance here in Paphos since 2011. She's fully qualified.

0: So she meets with the committees and visits sites and stuff like that. With 15 years of insurance experience, she's dealing with different insurers and claims handlers in order to get the policies that are best suited for you as an individual, so she can tailor make your policies for you.
1: And who else is there?
0: So that's Nikki. Secondly, we've got Elizabeth. Elizabeth's part of our sales team. She's fantastic. She's been with Top Quotes since about 2021. Since joining Top Quotes, she studied and passed her exams. She specialises in studying policy wordings. So she makes sure you've got the best policy for you. She's got a long background in customer service, which totally reflects when you meet her. She's fluent in English and Greek as well, which is a great help when it comes to dealing with local authorities like road transport departments and citizens' advice. We all know how dreadful like filling forms out can be. So she's there to help you in the process, like all the way through from start to finish.
1: Most intriguing.
0: Yeah, she's fantastic. Love Elizabeth.
1: And who else? Have you got anybody in that office that you don't like? You can tell us here. We're not following them at all.
0: No, unfortunately not. We actually all get on really well. You can tell when you walk into the office, most clients are actually quite at ease when they come into the office because we all do get on so well. We've got another member of our sales team as well to introduce. It is Tony. Tony's part of our sales team. That's Tony with an I.
1: So it's a female Tony.
0: Tony is female.
1: Okay.
0: She is. She's all lady. She's been with us since about 2022. She's had a background in insurance since 2017. Again, she's fully qualified. She's more than confident and comfortable in shopping around to find the best policy for your insurance needs and your renewals. So she's great at tailoring an existing policy. We all know that nothing stays the same. Cars get older, houses get modified, contents increase and so on. So it's down to you basically as a policyholder to let us know so we can adjust your policy to reflect your current needs. Tony's great at helping you navigate through that. So when your renewal's up, if it's Tony, then...
1: It's a very smooth operation.
0: It is indeed.
1: Okay. Who else have we got there?
0: We have the newest member of our team. This is Miles.
1: Miles is a Miles. He's actually a Miles.
0: He's a he.
1: That's fantastic.
0: He's taken us out of the all-girl game.
1: Okay.
0: So we've now introduced Miles. He's not only the youngest member of the team, he's also fluent in German and English. So he brings a new air to our office. He's currently studying to pass his insurance exams, and his thirst for knowledge is quite refreshing, if I'm quite honest. He's like a sponge. He's fantastic.
1: He's soaking up all the information.
0: He is, obviously not from me, but yeah.
1: No. I'm sure you've yet to teach him many things, I'm sure.
0: Yeah, no, we all teach each other stuff, to be fair. He's fantastic with cars. He loves cars. It reflects really well on his ability to help you to get the right motor policy. Knowing so much about cars and motorcycles, he's great.
1: So that's Miles.
0: That's Miles out of the way.
1: How many more have you got?
0: We've got a few more. So Sandra, we've got Sandra. She's my wing girl. So she's part of our admin team. She joined us last year in March. And before that, she's worked in customer service. She's basically in charge of organising that policies are double checked and sent out to you on time. I'm not sure if you're already a client of ours, you'll notice that our policies are now getting to you a lot faster than they have been previously. This is down to Sandra. She is fantastic. She's like a whiz kid.
1: Okay.
0: Important part of her role is that she's there to support clients on the initial part of trying to make a claim, or making a claim, should I say. It's quite stressful when you've got a claim, and having Sandra how can I put it?
1: Like, she's kind of like overseeing the whole thing.
0: Yeah.
1: So she's pushing it forward, and she's moving the claim in the right places where the claim
0: she,

0: Yeah, she'll point you in the direction, and she's so calm, she kind of like eases that stress a little bit as well. Again, another fantastic member of our team.
1: So that's her.
0: That's her.
1: Have you got anybody else?
0: I've got me.
1: Oh, you? Yes, of course. Now, you've been there for donkey's years, haven't you?
0: Oh, I can't remember how long. I think I've been there since 2021.
1: Okay, well, it's...
0: Not that long, but long enough.
1: Okay.
0: Long enough for people to know me. I'm head of credit control. I'm the first person you'll see when you walk in, and I'm usually the person who answers the phone. So,
1: credit control, is that people not paying their bills and you're on their case?
0: Horrible, doesn't it?
1: Credit control.
0: I chase people for money.
1: That's excellent news. Excellent.
0: So, no, and I help organise payment plans and stuff like that, because we all know that paying a big bill isn't easy. So I try and organise for payments to be made.
1: That's why people try and avoid it, because it's not easy. So you're there to encourage them. And
0: luckily, we don't get a lot of that.
1: That's good, then.
0: I've got fantastic clients.
1: Oh, that's nice. That's excellent news.
0: Yeah.
1: Going around to their place, being dramatic. You don't do that.
0: No,
1: quoting
0: I don't
1: Shakespeare and embarrass
0: stores.
1: Them. You don't do that. Or threaten them with broken windows.
0: No. I try to avoid that.
1: Okay, well, that's fine. That's nice. So that's the way to do credit control, the way you do it.
0: Yeah, basically. Okay. And that's us, basically. That's Top Quotes.
1: The Top Quotes team.
0: Yeah, that's and the Top Quotes team.
1: If you do have a query, if you'd like to get a quote from Top Quotes, then a good idea would be to call them. What is the telephonic communications number?
0: We have 26272824.
1: And online, of course.
0: Info at topquotes.com.cy.
1: Thank you very much indeed.
0: Thank you.
1: Dominique.

It's Weaver FM. It's Sonny Federa, and it was Think About Us. Don't think about us. Think about your towels, as it's International Towel Day. And, of course, the summer, I think it may have started. This may be the beginning of the summer. I've had a look at the weather forecast, and I can't see any rain. There may be a chance of rain today, sort of very briefly, like a 1% or 2% chance. But apart from that, I think we're all right when it comes to the weather. And as far as I can see, up until next week, there's no rain involved. So it could be the summer started. So as it's Towel Day, approximately 27% of us are embarrassed by our towels on the beach. Are they a little bit as they... how long have you had that? That towel, it's looking slightly discoloured. What colour is that? Is that green? Is it brown? Is it blue? Is it orange? Is it yellow? It's been all those colours in the past. How many times has that been washed? 75,432. You need some new towels for the beach, so that's good. And also, if people come to stay, as they might do at this time of year, then don't be proffering them towels that are like sandpaper, taking their skin off, especially if they're peeling anyway. Most uncomfortable. So new towels, that's what we need. And it's International Towel Day today. So get yourself sorted with a new towel and something not embarrassing for the beach. What does that say on there? Oh, it says Magaluf 93. No. New towels. Thank you very much indeed. All part of the public service here on Viva FM. Today's best mix for Paphos is Teddy Swims. He's got some new towels. He knows it all.

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It's Viva FM, there's Duran Duran, I feel better now. And it was, of course, View to a Kill from the Bond movie of the same name from 1985 or thereabouts, with Roger Moore as 007 for the final time. Also, that movie featured as the arch-villainess, the character Mayday, played by Grace Jones, who was Christopher Walken's girlfriend, Max Zorin. You really need to see that film if you haven't seen it yet. It's one of those. It should be on your list there. Just fabulous. And here's Grace. She's pulling up to the bumper. Grace, in fact, is more likely to smash into your bumper.

It's Beaver FM, Grace Jones, and it was Pull Up to the Bumper. Shall we have a look at the horoscopes? If we must, let's see what's going on here. Aries today, as the week begins, the moon moves into a harmonising part of your chart. Perfect for early day connections. Exchanges can now flow smoothly, but your intuition is still calling out to you. So even in the bubbliest of exchanges, let your inner voice nudge in the right direction today. And Taurus, over the last 18 months, Taurus, the powerful North Node has been gently guiding your future direction, and the company you keep, you have become more aware not just of who you are and who you like, but also how their energy affects you and whether each person is uplifting. The process may get a reality check today, but one that can be in your best interests, Taurus. So listen to that inner voice. Gemini, this is me, what have we got here? Your personal identity is undergoing a major cosmic rebirth. Is it? Right then. Okay. And coming up tomorrow, I'll be completely different. Thank heavens for that. No, don't be like that. So, look, these can be very exciting times for Geminis, especially if you're a free spirit or a natural bohemian. I'm both of those, darling. If you're a twin who exists in a more conventional situation or work for your state, this may now hit home. This can also be the case if you're used to expressing your personal talents in your free time. So it's all changed for us. Geminis, Cancer, the sun square to the mystic north node highlights finding a way through the day when your sensitivities can be amplified and your ruler, the moon's journey into your most emotional sector, accents this too. Something you strongly believe in may not be what you want to discuss, but circumstances may demand that you do so and stand up for yourself, for goodness sake, Cancer. Leo, and there has been so much excitement in the last month and in particular the last few days with sparkling friendships and future possibilities shining brightly. Today, though, gives you a chance to ask yourself some probing questions about what this all means. What's the meaning of it, Leo? Someone you know well and trust can be the perfect sounding board, so look to get their perspective. Don't be too proud to ask. Virgo, your star is most certainly in the ascendancy at the moment, but how will this impact your relationships if you have the chance to take on a more senior role and perhaps you're retraining or pivoting to do something different? The support of others could be important. Equally mindful, please be mindful of their needs and feelings, and this will be key to your happiness. So look at others around you and how they're responding to the new you. Working together will increase your chances of success. Librans, the moon returns to your sign today. Libra, helping your natural equilibrium. The sun, however, forges a testing link. With the north node, your desire to expand your boundaries can be strong. The unstinting discipline and sacrifices you have shown over the last few years do need a counterpoint, and greater freedom can likely be it. Just ask yourself, is it doable? Of course it is, Libra. Of course you can. Scorpio, the moon moves through a more introspective sector for you the next 2 days. And a complex interplay between the sun and the north node, whatever that may find you deep in thought. Actually, this can be the perfect moment to untangle a very complex issue. Sagittarius, now, since Saturn has moved through the tender Pisces between, for goodness sake, much of 2023 to early 2026 and taught you some tough lessons. Sagittarius, I'm sorry about that, but you're feeling better now, hopefully. Today, with the instinctive North Node in the same sector as Saturn, what does this mean? Was and is angling to the sun. Doesn't make any sense at all. However much as you're drawn to someone, do be guided by what you learned back then. Sagittarius, don't do anything, for goodness sake. Capricorn, there can be a tension between thinking about what you need to do today and feeling what the right thing is to do today. Your attention span may also be lower than usual. Capricorn, hello, are you there? So the key is to take on one task at a time and not give yourself too much to get through. By not overthinking things, you can just go with the flow and perhaps get more done in the process. So Capricorn, just go with the flow. Aquarius, there's such a sensational amount of bright and effervescent energy supporting you now. Aquarius, do seize the moment. Not all of your ideas or moves will necessarily convert into something more tangible or even work financially, but that doesn't mean they don't have value. Ironically, if you're minded to be speculative, listen to your hunches. Minded, that's a great title for a book, isn't it? Minded to be speculative, listen to your hunches. Right, you are. Finally, Pisces, with the sun
Mercury and Uranus, all in the same zone of feelings in your chart. But in the logical Gemini, it will be important not to be too detached about family or home changes that are in play. The powerful North Node, welcome back, with you until late July now, can help you decipher these paradoxes, but also ensure that within your close connections, you do feel heard and seen. Paradoxes all over the place today. Have a good day.

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10: Viva FM News, this is Nathan Morley. Fuel prices in Cyprus jumped sharply last month. Eurostat says cost for fuels and lubricants were up nearly 16% compared with a year ago. Diesel rose by 18% between March and April, and petrol was up almost 9%. Across the European Union, fuel prices climbed more than 20%. The US Secretary of State Marco Rubio says significant progress has been made in talks with Iran, but there is still work to do. It follows President Donald Trump's comments that a deal has been largely negotiated, including steps to reopen the Strait of Hormuz. This news is coming to you from Viva FM in Paphos. Police here in Cyprus are continuing investigations after arresting two Palestinian men on terrorism-related charges. The men, aged 33 and 38, are being held for 8 days. Searches at properties in Governors Beach and Larnaca uncovered materials police say could be used to make explosives. A 55-year-old woman from Hungary has died in a head-on collision on the Menio-Pavolia Road. Helga Tsari was driving with her daughter when another car collided with them. Police have issued an arrest warrant for the 26-year-old driver involved. And in Australia, a man has died after a shark attack off the coast of Queensland. Emergency crews were called to the Cassowary coast late Sunday morning. The 39-year-old was pulled from the water but died from his injuries. Now, the headlines from Viva FM. Stay with us. The weather is next.
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10: And the Viva FM weather today, sunshine with a gentle breeze across the west coast. Top temperatures touching 23 degrees Celsius, falling down to 14 degrees tonight and leading into a generally sunny week. The UV level remains high. Sun rose this morning at 5:41. It sets this evening at 7 minutes to 8. 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

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Friends to lovers need a part to star in. Like, wait, babe, let me

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